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5: 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You can never beat Wellington even on a fine winter's day. You can't beat Wellington on a fine sunny day. With nor'westerly winds turning southerly this afternoon and dying out tonight with temperatures of 14 degrees in the Wellington CBD, 16 in Porirua and the Kapiti Coast, 17 in the Hutt Valley, Kahuri Tātu, ki te maramataia ho mo tēnei pō.
6: Te maramataia ho, your daily maramataka. 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
5: 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some plants can grow during the winter. I'm pretty sure silver beet does. E hoi anora, it's a time to learn about kai, to learn about kai, to sustain whānau, and it's a time too to be active and keep learning. And I guess if you're living in the middle of the city, a way to keep active is that if you're into water aquatics, eta, go to the pools and do some water aquatics after work. And if you're a gym bunny, haere koe ki te whare kori kori, lift some weights, hop on the cardio machine, do some sit-ups. If you're into martial arts, well, haere hoki koe ki roto anō ki tō whare kori mō te mahi whawhai. 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
5: 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In the way in which we use it. Heoi anō rā tātou, to know a bit more about the kaupapa that I'm going to be talking about and the way in which we use social media. 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

0: What's up, bystander and stallion? 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So e te whānau, I just want to start off as kaupapa. It's all about the way in which we behave online. It's called online behaviour, and especially with our own marae, iwi runanga, e rā mea katoa. And this is a whole wānanga within itself, because e te iwi e te whānau, any aspect of this kaupapa is not black and white. There are actually many different colours of the rainbows, many shades of grey within this kaupapa. Hoi anō rā tātou, I need to disclaim e tū mai nei.
1: E hara ēnei e te kōrero tā wharau I ngā kaimahi me ngā tarahiti o te upoko o te ika. These views do not encompass the views of our station and Board of Trustees.
0: Well, hei whakatakina I tēnei kaupapa, I ahu mai te uho o tēnei kaupapa I tō tētihi pōhimata pukapuka. 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And for the sake of this marae, we'll just keep it anonymous, or we'll just keep it as marae A. Hoi anō, anei te kōrero ia, trustee statement, derogatory comments placed on Facebook. Marae A trustees and management are aware of false and damaging statements being placed on the Marae Facebook site. These statements hurt and seriously insult all those who support and aspire that our marae is a positive cultural contributor to our whānau and community. We have offered to support the opportunity to the writer of such statements to meet to discuss these with us and the desire to achieve improved understanding. We have blocked this writer from the Marae Facebook and informed them that we reserve the right to take any action available to protect the reputation of Marae A and those who served it. Hoi anō rā tātou, I runga I ēnei āhuaranga kōrero. 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And speaking about tea, this is very much a kawakawa tea. 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

0: 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And I say Marae A as a bit of a thing of, I just don't want to talk about who that Marae is and where that Marae is. 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
1: E hara ēnei i te kōrero tā wharau i ngā kaimahi me ngā tarahiti o te upoko o te ika. These views do not encompass the views of our station and board of trustees.
0: O me pēnei tāku, hei timatanga ake ia. This isn't an issue unique to Marae A. This issue about different ones voicing their own whakaaro online is actually an issue right across Aotearoa nowadays. 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So we see the āhuatanga of which different individuals out there might actually write down or post up online, whether it is in a private friend group, whether it is in a public kind of group on Facebook, different whakaaro, and may post up different documents, different facts and figures around some take that may have occurred at some marae, PSGE, hapu entity, iwi entity, and whatever. And hey, on the one hand, he paipea tēnā, kia kaua rāno taua whewhe e waihoake, kia pīrau, kia kaua rāno taua whewhe e pākia rāno i te tinana. So basically it's all about, exposing that mamai out within some certain whānau, hapū and whatnot. 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But then on the other hand, there are people out there, e kaha nei, ki te tātā i etihi atu, ki te tuhituhi kōrero meki e whakahāwea nei e te hi atu i runga i te wairua tito, i runga anō i te āhua e tito katoa e rā kōrero nā te mea, ko tānei hihia nei e whakapiki tūranga ai i roto anō i tētihi tarati, i tētihi hapū, i tētihi rāngai iwi, pēnei nā i tētihi PSGE, tarati rānei. And so there's also the other side of it where, yeah, there's a number of our different whānau, there's a number of our different people out there that may or may not, and I say may or may not, write different kōrero that maybe is untrue or maybe fabricated or even just pure lies online just because they are seeking for, I don't know, some kind of status, some kind of mana, some kind of attention because of their position, or could be that they want to be in some position within their hapu trust, iwi PSGE, era āhuaranga katoa. No reira, yeah, koinei etihi o ngā noke kua tūhura mai au. And I know that there's more out there, but these are the ones that actually comes to my mind. And there are more that will come to my mind. 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

0: 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So one of the biggest kaupapa for this hour is more or less about the way in which we deal with internal hapu iwi whānau meta online. He oe no, ko kōrero tia nei au i te hi kōrero hanga ake mo tēnei mea teha, mo tēnei mea te āhuaranga o ine o ngā take. He oe no, if manahi ever has a cure, let's just say that manahi te hia kai gardener will cure every problem in the entire world. What would his cure be? Tai roa tātai. Here's my disclaimer.
1: Ehara ēnei e te kōrero tā whārau i ngā kaimahi me ngā tarahiti o te upoko o te ika. These views do not encompass the views of our station and board of trustees.
0: Me pēnei i a te awo te kōrero. So hypothetically, manahi te hia kai has got all of the solutions in the world. Now I'm being hypothetical. And so according to Dr. Manahi, just sort of playing around with the Dr. Phil thing here. Me pēnei tāku, I would probably offer a kanohi ki te kanohi solution, depending on the take, because every take, a whānau, a hapu, a iwi, are absolutely unique to one another. And so, of a lot of these take, I have a lot of understanding about the fact that, you know, they are all sensitive, and they should possibly be treated as a case-to-case basis. But if I did have a cure, and if it was a blanket cure, I'd probably offer kanohi ki te kanohi in a neutral setting. Ne? In a neutral setting with an arbitrator. Ne? And what is an arbitrator? Well, he kaitaka wainga. And also a mediator as well. And māko nā ka whakatakoto a tangata ā i hōna take, a tangata e i hōna take, a tangata i hōna take. Rāke, I'd also have another person there as well to kohi ngā take katoa ki te kimi he aha, ki te kimi he ara, he huarahi, whakamua mā tēnā. Heo ia no, as in terms of a manahian way of communicating different take out to the world, well, an ideal way for me is, again, kanohi ki te kanohi. And if you don't have the time to communicate in a take, I just think that, you know, give that person a message. Ne? Give that person a message, and depending on the tangata and the generation as well. And I say the generation because our kaumātua and our pakeke will probably more so appreciate you going around to their whare, having a cup of tea with some biscuits, whilst maybe our generation are probably a bit more like, will probably more so appreciate a Zoom session online, and mā te Zoom session pea, e aha nei, e whakahuihui nei i tēnā, ki te whakatefatefa i hāna kōrero mā tētihi take, mā 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

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That's interesting. 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
6: Te maramatai aho, your daily maramataka. Tū mai te wehiwehi.
5: 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He whakaora i tō tātou nā whānau kia kaha ki te noho pakari me te ako. A medium energy tonight o Vohoata, seek kai knowledge to sustain whānau, be active and keep learning. Me hēnei kōrero mai te pai tukutuku. Alright, .org.nz/tools/maramataka.
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5: 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Again, this is a left field hour, but I'll show you why it is, because the main kaupapa is all about PFAS. 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

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And so as a part of it, that's of course PFAS. But PFAS, however, can commonly be known as Teflon, né? And of course, Teflon has been used as a chemical, again, to reiterate the point, in the Ohakia Air Force to wash down, to extinguish fires, and to wash off different runways. Hoi anora, as I've just done a little bit of a... Just done a little bit of a quick search. Miki pēnei nā, PFAS can be found in fast food wrappers, microwave popcorn bags, non-stick cookware, and personal care items like cosmetics, dental floss, and shampoos. 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So with this PFAS everywhere, and with this, and of course PFAS is called polytetrafluoroethylene, that's what it's called, and also PFAS is basically a chemical that was made in the 30s and the 40s to repel water and oil and heat. 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

0: 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So for a bit of context, Eti, we talked a little bit about how PFAS has been used by Ohakia Air Force and has been spread across the lands and waterways surrounding it between Bulls and Sensen. And we've also spoke about how PFAS was a chemical that was created in World War II regarding different chemicals that was to be used for making chemical bombs, and then they found another use of it for other purposes, such as non-stick pans me era aranga katoa. 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
1: 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These views do not encompass the views of our station and Board of Trustees.
0: O kia ora mai tātou, no reira rāno, I runga I tēnā āhuaranga kōrero. So I'm just going to start off with this, and it's actually really, really, for many of us, it is actually quite disturbing. Really, really disturbing. 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So I just want to say it to you that what some of the effects of PFAS for our people, and actually for everybody that have any dwellings within whenua that have PFAS, and also that may drink water that may contain levels of PFAS, e te iwi e te whānau. When you do consume PFAS, as I say, you will develop cancer in different wāhi of your tinana, you will develop cancer in your organs, and you will develop cancer within your internal organs and also your lower organs as well. 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
1: 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These views do not encompass the views of our station and board of trustees.
0: O me pēnei ia te āhua o te kōrero. Kei tuatahitanga ia. So to remove PFAS, and I actually just did a quick search, and this is just a Google thing. This is what Google actually had to say. And the sources are Herco Water, Hydroflux, Industrial New Zealand, US Environmental Protection Agency, and Exlim Water Solution. Nō reira, to remove PFAS from drinking water, use reverse osmosis filters, which traps up to 99% of these chemicals. Alternatively, use granular activated carbon. Granular activated carbon uses a process called absorption, where chemical molecules sticks to the surface of the carbon filters. Okay, all right. 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Well, me pēnei ia tā hō te kōrero tangāke. So, there's a few things that you can do. You can do things like soil immobilization, mix specialized soil conditioner like biochar or activated carbon into the land. These materials act like a sponge. They trap and lock away the PFAS into place. This stops the chemicals from washing away into local waterways or aquifers. Excavation and off-site disposal for severe hotspots. The most reliable solution is to dig up the contaminated dirt. You can then transport it to a managed landfill designed to contain hazardous waste. Soil washing. This treatment uses water and special washing chemicals to separate PFAS from the dirt. The PFAS is transferred into a liquid waste stream for specialised treatment, leaving clean soil behind. Phytomanagement. You can plant specific native trees or plants that do not absorb harmful levels of chemicals. This prevents people or grazing animals from ingesting PFAS while the plant roots naturally keeps the soil in place. 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And if we do have time, shoot down by Māori Music and Jamie Ferguson, ki te kore, oh well, you know what it is. We'll play another song that'll take us through to Wātea, ki runga ia te upoko o te ika.

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We are individuals all coming together to try and make a difference. We have to find a way through our tamariki and the supporters of Te Reo Māori.

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Let me see whether it applies as well for diesel. Well, shall I say it does? Because for diesel, Waitomo Tina Kore in Ugo Old Hut Road, it is $2.19.9 per litre. 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

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The FIFA World Cup competition is heating up, and after a few weeks of early morning and catching up on results, we look forward to watching the final with friends and whānau while enjoying a hearty breakfast. And of course, the date is the 20th of July 2026. Doors open 6:30 a.m. Match starts at 7 a.m. Booking essential. Bookings at wharewakafunctions.maori.nz. Location, Whairepo Cafe. Ticket prices, $55 per person. 2 Taranaki Street, Wellington Waterfront. And so the 20th of July will fall on a Monday. 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

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So, move recently? Moved houses, make sure your enrolment details are correct so you can vote this year. Take a moment to check your enrolment details are up to date so you're all set when voting begins. Update at vote.nz. Update at vote.nz. But you may ask, why is it important? Well, because e te iwi e te whānau, your residential address, miki, pēnina, pretty much determines what electoral role that you are in. Nō reira, it's a bit of a quick tauira. Mehemea, you are a resident in the middle of Wellington City. Ka kia kei roto koe te taitunga. 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No, they're not coming on here, engari they are here. And so I just want to take a moment to give a bit of a mihi to one of our former employee. 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And yes, his nickname is Marka Fat. But why is it fat? Because he makes the fattest beats, ne? Because it isn't about e hara I te mea kōrero mo te tinana, he mea kōrero mo te fat beats, mo te pai o te manawataki. 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And they're both in the building right here, right now, and because of that, I just want to play one of their waiata, one of their waiata that they did together in their Y100 album, which was about what? Just yesterday? Nah, it was 24, 25 years ago. But for many of us, it would have just felt like yesterday. 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And I've heard this waiata sampled and used in some of the Wātea ads in the past. And then after that, we have Wake Up by Aradna, ki runga ia te upoko o tika. 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

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You fellas at the Takamore Community Planting Day, hosted by the Takamore Trust. 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Saturday 18th of July, 10 a.m. to 2 p.m, Takamore Wahitapu, 20 Flaxmere Street, Waikanae. BYO Spade and Kai, gloves and long sleeves recommended, weather dependent. We'll finish the day with a shed kai. Backup date, Sunday the 19th of July. For any pātai, please contact Koko Steve, and the number is online on the Te Ati Awa Whakarongotai and Kirsty Parata as well, which is on the Ati Awa Whakarongotai Facebook page. 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

0: No mai hara mai ki Toiaro, Wellington City Council's new art centre in the heart of Ponike at 3 Market Lane. 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

There are many political reckons out there, but don't fear, Te Hōtaka Tō Rangapū has your back. Every Wednesday, between 4 and 6pm, Hōtaka Tō Rangapū puts the spotlight on politicians from all shades, with their kaupapa, their views, and of course, what we think. For 2 hours of political perspective you won't hear elsewhere, it's Te Hōtaka Tō Rangapū Rapa from 4pm only on

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2: Kia ora, life's busy, we know that. But here's the thing, your vote does matter. Ki te kore koe e pōti, you're letting someone else make the decisions for you and haven't iwi Māori cop that. 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He māma noiho. It takes just a few minutes and you can do it online, at a local office, or even by mail. And whakarongo mai, if you've shifted around, changed your name, whether you're on the Māori or the general role, you've got to update your info. Heia hara, it's quick. Call 0800 36 76 56 or go online to vote.nz. Rehita today and rock the vote. 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
3: He mata kōrero, e rere wainui nei. 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
5: Te pātaka kōrero o te reo irirangi, o te upoko, o te ika. Are are mai o koutou tari.
6: English was used in the district court, and but anyway, starting off with what happens when once you've been arrested at the police station, what happens there is that people are processed, and that means that once they've been arrested and the police have decided to prosecute, they go through the process of having their photo taken. They get questioned at the police station. Attempts are made to get statements from people at the police station, and then once they've been charged, they are either released on bail or they're kept in custody, depending on the seriousness of the offence they've been charged with. After that, the court process comes into play, and I'll just run through some of those points. If you are released on police bail, it's really important for you to check to ensure you know what date you are expected to appear in court, because if you don't appear on that date, a bench warrant can be issued for your arrest, and you are likely at any time to be picked up by the police and kept in custody until court sits again, so that if it happens on a Friday night, you'll be kept in custody until court sits on Monday. So that's really important that you check to know the right date and make sure you're there. And the next point is that if you are unable to get to see a lawyer before the court case, try to get to court at about 9:30, and the duty solicitors who have an office just next to the courtroom are available to provide free legal advice to defendants that will appear that morning. And the other people to look for that may be able to help you at your first appearance in court are court workers. There is, for Māori people, there's a court group called Te Reo Puawhi, who've done some amazing work in the courts for the last 3 or 4 years. And they're a group of women, and they've been working very hard to support Māori defendants in particular who come before the courts, and have done a really amazing job. And if you're a non-Māori person, there are other court workers called the Friends of Court, the organisation, have been in place now for quite a few years, and they're available to help defendants as well, show them where they have to go, talk to them about what they do when their name's called. So those are the people that you look for at first. When you get to see the duty solicitor, they usually, on your first appearance, advise you to get the case remanded for two weeks is the normal period, and that period is when you should go and see, if you think you need one, a lawyer. And or if you're going to defend yourself, give you time to prepare your case. So that's the first thing that needs to be done. Once your name is called, you go into the courtroom, and up into the the box, I think it's called, isn't it, Mariah? Is it a box?
7: Yes, the witness box.
6: The witness box, yeah. And you'll be asked by the judge, how do you plead? First of all, they run through the charge, and then you're asked, how do you plead? And then that is when you ask to have the case remanded, if the duty solicitor doesn't do it on your behalf, and usually they do. Once you've had the case remanded, assuming it's not a serious case and you get bail, then use that 2 weeks to do as much as possible to get your case prepared. And that means if you've pleaded not guilty, that means making sure your witnesses are going to be on at court at the right time, making sure you've got the proper date for your court hearing, making sure that you've got all the evidence that you think's relevant to the case ready, and if you do get a lawyer, taking that all that information down to the lawyer to have them go through the stuff with you.
8: What about how does bail and sureties and that work?
7: This is Mariah. When you get arrested at the police station and you're released to appear, you actually get police bail. Now, that is different. That bail only goes until you get to court. Once you're in court, that bail stops, and you or the duty solicitor or whoever's representing you has got to, you've got to ask the judge for bail. So that is a fresh bail that you have to go out and sign a bail bond, which on which you bind yourself to attend at the next court hearing. So if you you don't have to pay out any money, but you might have a bail bond for $500. That would mean that you bind yourself to appear, and failure to appear, you can be the bail can be estreated, which means that you in fact can be asked to pay that $500. Sometimes a judge won't release you just on your own word. That's on bail for yourself, and he will or she will ask for a surety. That means that you've got to get a friend or a family member to say that you who will also sign a bond, which is a piece of paper, saying that they will ensure that you will appear at the next court sitting, and they bind themselves and they have a bond for $500 as well. And if you don't turn up, then that poor family member or friend can be asked to pay the $500. So that's conditions of bail. The other condition is that the police sometimes oppose bail. They say they have to give their reasons for opposing bail, but they may ask the judge to add a condition on your bail, such as a reporting clause. That means that you may have to report at the police station nearest to you once a week, twice a week, every day. It depends. You have, if you you can put your own case to the judge and explain why you couldn't report or could only report once a week, because there's a bit of give and take, to-ing and fro-ing on that. Also, the police might say every evening at 7 o'clock, and you can say to the judge, look, I'd rather report between 3 and 5. So you've got, if a condition like that is attached, it's really important to make the condition as good for yourself as you possibly can, because otherwise, you're stuck with that condition. Mm. Yes.
6: Once having an idea of what your status is, whether you're on bail or whether you need sureties, during that period that you are on remand, the necessity to get your case organised is so important. I can't stress that enough. because a well-prepared case, and you can do that yourself, you don't need a lawyer to do that for you, means that that the judge is more likely to take into account your side of the story. Mm. And if I could just run through some of the possibilities once you do get to defend your case.
7: Karen, sure. Just to say, we've just talked, I think, up till now that you've asked for a remand for 2 weeks. Now, that's actually a remand without plea, which means you haven't actually said yet whether you're pleading not guilty or guilty. Mm. The good thing is that if you plead not guilty, you then usually have quite a long time, which might be up to a couple of months, to prepare your case. So you don't have to feel that you've got to get it all together and your witnesses together in a matter of a couple of weeks. You've actually got quite a long period of time. But when you're remanded without plea, you have to, when you come back 2 weeks later, you've got to have worked out how you're going to proceed, you know, whether you're going to enter a plea, which way you're going to enter a plea. So it's really important in that 2 weeks, as Karen said, to talk to a lawyer or talk to somebody from the Community Law Centre or from the Māori Legal Service to clarify work out where you're at.
6: Mm. Yeah. When you do come back to court after that 2 week remand period, as Mariah says, you can plead not guilty and then get a fixture set for your court case, and that normally takes up to 2 months, doesn't it, Mariah?
7: It's usually about 2 months.
6: Yes, that's right. And then during that period, prepare your case, as I said before. Now, coming back to what happens when you do finally go to court on the day that you're defending your case, you have three options. You could either have a lawyer represent you, or you could do it yourself, prepare your case yourself, and act for yourself in court, or you can prepare your case yourself, act and speak on your own behalf in court, but use the concept of the McKenzie friend. That is a person who can come in with you when it's your time to go to court and take notes on your behalf and give advice to you using notes. They can't stand up and speak on your behalf in court, but they can certainly provide that sort of advice using notes and assist you in your presentation to the court on the day that you do go. Now, the disadvantages and advantages of each of those three possibilities, perhaps I'll get Mariah to go through the one with the lawyer and and just add anything that I think might be needed.
7: Well, if you have a lawyer or counsel, as it's called, you leave it all to him or her, it means that really you've got a professional who's doing the job for you, but you, in a way, you haven't got much control over what is actually happening. I think an advantage is that the system is set up in such a way that judges prefer to deal with counsel, they prefer to deal with lawyers than to deal with ordinary people, and therefore the counsel has standing, and that can help your case. But you do lose a lot of the sort of control over how the case is going to proceed.
6: I'd just add to that lawyers also, there has been research into this, and lawyers are also influenced by other factors aside from their own client's position. Other factors including their relationship with prosecution sergeants, and that often they're, for the sake of future relations, they won't be as

0: who's defending themselves. And this is where I bring in the case that I witnessed down at District Court with Tuta and the other people who were charged with trespass.
1: Okay, well, first up, we're just going to take a break. And anybody out there, that, if you want to have a talk to Karen or Mariah, the number to ring is 732-984. That number again, 732-984.

0: Going to tell us about you were a witness at the Tutanariwi case last week.
1: Ah, that's right. It was the week before last, and it's the first time that, as I said before, Māori language was used at district court level in any of the criminal courts in Wellington, I understand. And as an observer there that day, and as someone who's worked for a period with probation service, watching what happened there that day, in terms of its impact on the whole court system, was for me a real eye-opener. What happened was that because they had elected to plead not guilty and defend their case, they were given a special fixture, and they went down and were also put into one of the side courtrooms. You know, they had their own courtroom. Mm-hmm. The people that assisted them in their case were Mr. Eru Pōtaka Jews and Mr. Eddie McLeod from Auckland. And they also had the support of a Māori lawyer as well, who was there simply as, and not in his capacity as lawyer, but in his capacity as a Māori, and there to support them and what they were doing. They were charged with trespass. They'd been at Parliament and warned to leave after they'd attempted to see the Minister of Māori Affairs and refused to leave, so they were arrested. That was the charge that they ultimately faced, trespass. But that day they had an interpreter at court, and they the major effect it had was that instead of the speedy chug-a-lug process that normally happens with the criminal justice system in this country, that is trying to process as many defendants as possible through, it had this amazing effect of making it go, you know, stopping it all in its tracks and making it, if anything, reverse backwards. Mm-hmm. And that in itself was such a difference. If you go down to District Court 1 and you sit down there long enough, you'll see how quickly people are pushed through. And just watching the impact that had on the defendants themselves, and they were able to take stock of their position all the time and evaluate what was happening in court a lot better. They got time to think things through clearly, because everything that was said in English had to be translated into Māori. And everything that happened had this Māori flavour running right throughout it. My feeling was, just watching, that had a significant effect on everybody in the courtroom, the media included, because the place was packed with media people. When I say packed, there were four there. Normally at a normal district court, there's only two or three. And Mr. Pōtaka Jews ran through on their behalf the introduction for your case, and then attempted to cross-examine the one and only police witness, and under the laws of evidence. Oh, I think it's the evidence.
2: Court procedure, I think.
1: Only counsel, lawyers, or the defendants themselves can normally cross-examine witnesses.
0: And do you think that now that they've passed this bill where you can speak Māori in court and or have somebody speak Māori for you in court, do you think that it will work very well, especially when that person cannot cross-examine a witness? And how well do you think this system's going to work then?
1: Yeah. If I just finished what happened. He wasn't allowed to cross-examine the witness, so all the defendants refused to cross-examine the witness, and I mean, it showed very strongly the main kaupapa that they were following, and that is the respect for kaumātua, and that kaumātua, if anybody, should be speaking for the young people. And they stuck to that principle, and the result was that the judge refused to allow Mr. Pōtaka Jews the right to cross-examine, and the defendants refused to exercise their right to cross-examine. So nobody cross-examined the police witness. And then, very interestingly, they found there was this technical defect in the authorisation given to the police by the Speaker of the House anyway. So the case was technically was thrown out on that, for that technical reason. But the difficulties involved with getting somebody to speak on your behalf are those that court procedure is determined predominantly by monocultural rules and regulations, and in that situation the judge will finally, and he is also, he or she is also governed by that procedure. I mean, often they may want to let the person speak on the behalf, on the defendant's behalf, but they can't because the prosecution could use that, isn't that right, Marive, as the basis for an appeal.
2: Yes, yeah. I mean, it is just, that's right, it's got to be a qualified barrister and solicitor of the High Court who can, has that role.
1: Mm. And So in that situation, they came to an impasse. They couldn't proceed. But it would have been interesting to find out, if there wasn't the technical defect in the case anyway, what would have happened after that. But it never got to that stage. Mm. But in the normal situation, if somebody defends themselves and they don't have anybody speaking on their behalf, then in that situation, they, as I said before, they have the right to cross-examine witnesses. They first of all present their own evidence, and then, I mean, after they've listened to prosecution's case, they'll present their own evidence and then call their witnesses following that. Once they've made that decision to defend themselves, though, they have to take into account that the prosecution normally have at their disposal legal advisers who will know all the detail and detail of court procedure, and who'll be able to use that to their advantage. And it's very difficult to challenge them on the points that they raise because you don't know enough about court procedure yourself. So that's probably the biggest disadvantage, although that can be overcome if, you know, if you're strong enough. And I know, if we look at Dan Mihaka, for instance, how he's just refused to conform to court procedure time and time again, and when he's taken his cases on appeal, he's actually in a couple of instances been successful. those are just something that I wanted to make sure people are aware of. The other idea of using a McKenzie friend, which is the third option, where, as was done in Tuta's case, you actually have somebody come in with you, and that the advantage of that is having that support of having somebody taking notes and helping you collect your thoughts while the court case is in process. Mm. And that has been used quite effectively by people like Dunn. I mean, he's on occasions had somebody come in with him and act as his McKenzie friend, and in fact it was one of the decisions he took on appeal, I think, that established this principle firmly in New Zealand law. I could be wrong on that, but that's my understanding of the position. And anyway, the disadvantage of that again is, unless your McKenzie friend has some legal skill, then again the prosecution may have the advantage of knowing more about court procedure and detail and things like that. I guess the point I should make now is that after watching what happened with Tuta's case, and I think that whole forum for Māori people has to be evaluated, and my experience of probation was limited, but Mariah was with probation for 13 years. And after watching and observing court procedure for so long, I think that she'd be in agreement with me, wouldn't you, Mariah, if I'd say that sometimes I think that that whole process is entirely inappropriate for Māori people, that it is unjust, that there is an unequal balance of power in that whole environment, and that it is very difficult for anybody being processed through it not to feel intimidated, not to feel powerless, and then to end up not knowing for sure which way the court's likely to go, given that most district court cases anyway are determined by one person, and that's the judge. What do you think?
2: Yes, kia ora, Karen. I was listened really with real interest to you just now talking about the case of the Tuta case week before last, because I think it was historic. I actually think it was the first case where Māori was spoken in New Zealand, not just in Wellington and the New Zealand District Court, in any court in the country. I think it's a very limited gain that's been made, but it certainly is a slight gain, and I think I hope to see it being used a lot more, because if nothing else, I think it will raises the awareness of judges and of all the people involved in the court process about the Māori way of doing things, about Māori kaupapa and so on. I think that one of the really good things about defending yourself is, while it's a disadvantage not to know.
3: Te pātaka kōrero o te reo irirangi, o te upoko, o te ika.

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0: Order. Life's busy, we know that. 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Ki te kore koe e pōti, you're letting someone else make the decisions for you, and haven't we Māori copped that. 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And whakarongo mai, if you've shifted around, changed your name, whether you're on the Māori or the general role, you've got to update your info. Heia hara, it's quick. 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Rehita today and rock the vote. Rock the vote, baby. Rock the vote. Don't tip the vote over.
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2: Pukehino, 11:61 a.m. Te upoko o te

0: We reached out to Shane Jones and said, hey, look, you know, we know you've helped in the past with this. Is there any way to help here going forward? And he said basically the company didn't ask him for a rescue package. Well, we're asking him. We have asked him, and we'll continue to do that until the end of this.
1: Yeah, we heard that. We had previous mayors who, and others who had put their hands up to see if they could potentially buy in or invest in and get something going here. But you've just shared with us that fact that you had to hear yourself once travelling up here that there was going to be a definite closure. Still hope for the tribal. Where to from here now?
0: Yeah, look, so we're concentrating on both mills. We haven't given up on Northland Mill yet either. Tri-Board, yeah, we did think we had an agreement. We read the terms of settlement out last night, realised that's not really what we talked about across the table, so it's back to the drawing board for that side. And we're hopeful they do have a buyer for that mill. But for the smaller mill, we're just hopeful that we can get back around the table. We had bits and dates for bargaining. It was disappointing to find out the way we did, because I believe they knew before I did and they could have said something sooner. Instead, I find out with everyone else, and you know, I don't think that's the end of this chapter. I think they should come back around the table and you know, bargain like we'd intended to, so that these workers get a little bit extra before they leave.
1: Well, we both know at our public hui that we both attended, and many of us did, that we had ones like Huhana Linden and others who are standing for election this year. You've said that a lot has happened since this current coalition government, and in this election year, this is an opportunity for us to put a lot forward in what we want to be able to see here with the North. And, but any final quarter you'd like to share with our whānau up here there, Marcus?
0: Yeah, kia ora mai tātou. Just get out there and vote. Enroll to vote and vote this government out. If they're not going to help the people of Kaitaia, the people of wider Aotearoa, get out there and vote them out. Vote your whānau in, vote with your whānau. Make your voices count out there. Kia ora mai tātou.
1: Appreciate all the mahi that you've been doing for the whānau in there through the union, and we'll be looking forward to catching up and seeing where we will be in the future for JNL. Tāku kia koe I tēnei wai, Marcus. Kia matara, kia ora.
0: Mihi ana, kia koe.
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0: 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Yes, ladies and gentlemen, we have had a earthquake which has possibly created a tsunami, and this has happened in the South Island, off the west coast of the South Island, and we've been told that we expect New Zealand coastal areas to experience strong and unusual currents and unpredictable surges at shore. Following this 5.9 earthquake near 40 kilometres north of Te Anau. So strong currents and surges can injure and drown people. There is a danger to swimmers, although I don't expect to be any swimmers or surfers at this time of the night, but people fishing and anyone near the water or close to shore, please get your whānau away from the shore just for now. People in or near the sea in the following areas should move off the water, off the beaches and shore, away from harbours, marinas, rivers and estuaries. And that's the South Island, Milford Sound, Poesigur Point, and all the way up the west coast to Te Upoko o Te Ika. So we don't have to evacuate around here, but we just need to be very aware, especially if you're fishing at this time of the night. Move out of the water, off the beaches, shore areas, and away from those places like harbours, marinas, rivers, and estuaries. Do not go to the coast to watch the unusual wave activity, as there may be dangerous and unpredictable surges. And listen to local defence authorities and follow any instructions, and share this information with family, neighbours and friends. Strong and unusual currents and unpredictable surges will continue for several hours, and the threat must be regarded as real until this advisory is cancelled. The national advisory has been issued following an assessment of information available. So this is something that we need to be... even though it's a long way from where we are here, it can also affect Te Upoko Tika, Te Moana Araukawa, and the west coast of the North Island. That's how big, how much influence it has, this earthquake has. So, he whakatūpato hoki tēnei ki a koutou, e whakarongo mai nā, kia tūpato, kia matāra koutou. If you're out and about at this time of the night, most people are in bed, but if you're out and about, please be careful. If you've got any whānau that go out fishing at this time of the night, please let them know, and just make sure that they're being careful, and, you know, because the water can take you, can take anyone. We don't know, eh? So, koe rā, te whakatūpato, kua puta mai nei, tēnei ahiahi pō, tēnei pō, nā reira. 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Just be careful out there and, yeah, don't go into the water. If you're fishing, please be careful. Please don't... well, please finish your fishing and get away from there as quickly as possible and don't go back till tomorrow. Yeah, so plenty of time, just so you can actually, so you don't stay in danger. That's the main thing. And I'm always, you know, always have to think about what's for the whānau. So, yes, that's it, ladies and gentlemen. Be careful. 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
3: This exhibition, Te Rautoi, is a manifestation of the creativity that exists within Taranaki whānui, particularly in celebration of the 50th anniversary of Parinini i ki Waipōtara Incorporation's establishment. So it's an acknowledgement of the fact that we're still here, that we still have stories to tell, and it's been manifested through mahi toi.
2: Ko te ngako o ngā mai nā ngā ringa toi o Taranaki ko ngā take uenua.
3: There's a huge range in breadth and depth of of exploring our creativity is uri o taranaki maunga, and connecting us back to the whenua, connecting us back to our tupuna, who also, through their creativity, decided on establishing the incorporation and bringing us to the point we are today. So we honour them by manifesting our connection to them and our whakapapa through our mahi toi.
2: Ko tā tētii o ngā ringa toi, he ono ngā wakapapa, he ono ngā wairua tō te kaupapa nei.
4: First and foremost, it's quite humbling being part of this, not knowing a lot about who and what was part of the PKW, and seeing up on the wall, I see my kuia's name up there, so it's quite humbling to be part of the 50th celebrations in the toy space.
3: The important thing for all our whanaunga and all our whānau, whānui, and especially our rangatahi to know is that however they choose to manifest their connection to their whakapapa, to our whenua, to their tupuna, is critical, and that's the gift that they are given. It's also an obligation, and however they choose to do that.
2: Ko te wawata kia a kina te unga rangatahi kia wai I ngā mai o te ao toi Māori.
4: As long as our rangatahi are practicing that toi, it doesn't really matter what kind of form it's in, but it's bringing it back to our whenua and making sure that there's a narrative behind it. I find it really important to acknowledge our tupuna in that process.
3: If creativity and creating mahi toi that expounds that connection is one of the things that they choose to do, you know, we really celebrate and hold up those manifestations of their whakapapa. So mahi toi is just one way of doing that. Many ways of connecting and creating and making sure that you stay connected to the whenua and to our people. Kia kaha tātou.
2: Ka pī ai arau toi a te tuawaru o aku ata. Te raunatanga wakara, Tairu News.
1: Ko te pūrongo tua arua tēnei e te EBA. 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
3: My day's been good, watching all the kapahaka and the really good tino pai. And yeah, I thought they were really talented.
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3: There was such a big crowd out there cheering for us and rooting for us, and I really enjoyed it. I just really enjoyed seeing my family and everyone else.
0: Kua tū ngā hau, our lights go out. He rōpū waiata rangatahi no Wanganui ki te whataarangi.
3: Lights Go Out is a band originated from Wanganui, and our tutor is Jordan Motuku, and we are a band ranged from 11, 12 years old to 23 years old. Music is like in my family and in my blood, so yeah. Thanks to all the family, friends and everyone that came to support.
8: I suppose for us, Matariki's around the three things of kai, whānau and I suppose renewal.
9: Yeah, for me personally it's a lot about remembrance this year, having lost someone really close, so really keeping them close, but you know, using the chance to look ahead too.
0: Āmi o rangi haere a Puanga, hei hoa haere mō Matariki, te kairuri i te tauhau Māori.
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0: Te kakinga Kawiti Bashara, Tairi News.
5: Kā te koe aku tēne ku au ko Rauru Broughton, e waka kapi nei i tēnei wānga. 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
14: 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Because I was working with a great team, a great bunch of professionals, it went really well considering the time constraints.
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23: It's taken us 160 years to get to this point. We're very clear on the vision of ensuring the total restoration of our people and our lands.
24: I'm Mihi Ngārangi Forbes. 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
8: 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It will not only reduce costs for people's power around here, but it will also give everyone resilience during a big flooding.
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19: But really the work's been done by them. They have pushed really hard, they've decided what they needed, they know how to get things done. And I think a lot of communities around New Zealand would do really well to come and have a look, come and see what's been achieved here.
4: Ko tēnei tētahi o ngā tauira, ka me ki pēnei, ka horapa i te tai rāwhiti. 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

the mighty Morena, and welcome back to another Taipari Taitimu request. I met the whanau on this Friday morning, Friday the 17th of July. Kei te pē hea koutou I tēnei ata. How are you feeling this morning? I'd like to send a big mihi out to each and every one of you who have joined me this morning on Taipari Taitimu request time. Tēnā koutou, tēnā koutou, tēnā rā, koutou katoa. No reira, after the next Waiata, I will be giving out our request 9 phone numbers.

Nord Eder. If you would like to ring from your home phone, your landline phone, then the phone number is 0800 824 727. 0800 824 727. If you live in Tauranga Moana, 578 2982 578 2982. And if you'd like to ring using your mobile phone, 07578 2982. 07578 2982. E Nō reira, please, why am I, please ring in. Please ring in. I would love to play your waiata. And send it out to whomever you would like to send it out to, e homa. Pēnei. Ienei. Just like these next two waiata coming up, as usual, to get our show started this morning. From me, and going out to each and every one of you who have joined me on the show this morning on Tai Pari, Tai Timu Request Time. My name is Tipene. I'll be with you up until 6 o'clock. Itea tane, please ring in.

Days to Waiata there, wherefore joy. And going out to everyone who's listening in this morning. Ka pai e hoa, hope you enjoyed your Waiata. I nai nei morena Patrick. Kia ora Patrick. And Patrick also would like to send these two Waiata out to everyone who's tuned in this morning, everyone listening in. A pai tuatahi. By Jim Reeves, Adios Amigos, and Tuadua by Eric Clapton, Alberta.

0: Chuck Leavell.
1: Those two were today with Patrick. Morena, Patrick. I hope you enjoyed your wire today, huh? Kia ora, inaine, morena, Roger. Kia ora, good to hear from you again, there, huh? Good to hear from you again. Roger would like to send these two wire out to everyone who's listening in, everyone tuned in this morning. Tuatahi by Van Morrison, Into the Mystic. Tuarua by Eddie Cochran, Three Steps to Heaven.

Those two words of the air, Whipple Roger. Hope you enjoyed your white air horn. Again, good to hear from you this morning. Ka pai hoa ma. Next dedication is for Amanda up there in Tāmaki Makaurau. Amanda would like to send these two waiata out to all her whānau in Tāmaki Makaurau and down there in Kirikiriroa. Bye. Her waiata tuasahi, Maoli. If I said you had a beautiful tinana. Waiata tuarua, Raikuda, with little sister. Nō reira, whakarongo mai.

There's two Waimata there, Wupua, Manda, going out to Onuhu Whānau and Tamaki, and down there in Kirikiriroa, Ano Hoki. Inaine, Mōrena Mata. Mata would like to send these two Waimata out to Clark, Kōra, Stanley, and also to Onuhu Whānau all over the Motu and in Australia, Ano Hoki. Tuatahi, Kawash by Rose Royce, Tuarua by Mary J. Blige, Family Affair.

There's two Waiata there, we're for Mata. Hope you enjoyed your Waiata e hoa. Ka pai hinai nei. I'd like to say morena Michael, kia ora e hoa. Michael would like to send these two Waiata out to the Irwin and the Kohu whānau here in Tauranga Moana, the Kaumātua in Waitara, Blue Boy in the Waikato, Whaia Maikara, Petty and Johnny, Stephen Chicken Abraham, his brother Reg, his sister-in-law Gina, and last but not least, Mr. Jamie Cooper. By Tuatahi Cupid by Sam Cook, Tuarua by Fats Domino. I hear you knocking. Nō reira. Whakarongo mai.

There's two Waiata there with Paul Michael Wynn going out to his usual ropu. That is Jamie Cooper, Whaia Maikara, Erwin and Kohu Whānau here in Tauranga, his sister-in-law Gina, Stephen, Chick and Abraham, his brother Reg, Patty and Johnny, people in the Waikato and the Kaumātua and Waitara. The next two Waiata for his brother, Reg, a.k.a. Mr. Ika. So therefore, going out to all his whānau in Waitara and back out to his brother Michael, of course, back out to his brother Michael. Tuatahi by Jade, Orchid in the Rose, Tuarua by the Te Pou Manga Tāwhiri Band, Pō Mārie, Lights Out.

There's two Waiata there. We're for Mr. Ika, a.k.a. Reg, down there in Waitara. So going out to all his whānau in Waitara and out to his brother Michael. Hope you enjoyed your Waiata, e hoa. Inai nei, mōrena whaia hine from Ngāti Haua. Tēnā koe, atamari e. Good to hear from you this morning, whaia hine. Whaia hine would like to make a special dedication. These two special waiata for her two mokopuna. Special mokopuna who are with her at the moment. And their names are Te Waimona and Teira. Te Waimona, Raua ko Teira. So, Te Whaia Hine's beautiful mokopuna. Kunga Waiata, Tuatahi by Buck Owens. Buck Owens, made in Japan. Waiata Tuarua by Mr. Michael Jackson, Billy Jean. Nō reira. E Whaia Hine, and for your beautiful mokopuna, Teira and Te Waimona, a Neira.

There's two Waiata there with four Whaiahine from Ngāti Haua. And a special dedication for her to Mokopuna who are with her at the moment, Te Waimona and Teira. And I do hope that they enjoyed those Waiata. Whaiahine, kia ora rā. Nō reire, Homa. Time here at Taipari Taitimu, just coming up to 12 minutes after 5. Anei rā, e tahi Waiata.

Cup Way Homer. Next dedication, next two white I'd like to play is a dedication for Susie. Susie. Going out to her friend BJ. Tuatahi Honky Tonk Heroes by Brendan Duggan. And your Waiata Tuarua by Chris Stapleton, Tennessee Whiskey.

Those two whites are there were for Susie and going out to her friend BJ. Ka pai, enai nei, I'd like to play when I'm playing Waiata for Susie. I'd like to play two more following up straight after that. It's another two Waiata for Susie and going out to BJ. And this time, Waiata Tuatahi by Slim Dusty, the man from Snowy River. Tuarua by Johnny Cash and June Carter called Jackson. Nō reira, whakarongo, mai rā.

used to try for fancy riding now. And Clancy, you must wheel them, try and wheel them to the right, and ride boldly, lad, and never fear the spills. 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

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On a dim and distant hillside,

those two wires are there. We're a second dedication for Susie and going out to her friend BJ. Up away, Hoa, time here at Taipari Taitemu is 22 minutes away from 6 o'clock from Wamasu. Nō reira, anei rā, e tahi waiata.

te whānau. That is me for another morning on this Friday morning, Friday the 17th of July. I do hope you enjoyed the show as much as I enjoyed being with you this morning, e hoa ma. I do hope you have a lovely day, mahi or whatever you may get up to today. And also, I hope you all have a lovely weekend. And I look forward to catching up with you on next Monday for next Monday's show of Taipari, Taitumu, and for a new show and a new week. Until then, kia pai te rā, kia tūturu, ōwhiti whakamaua, kia tīna, tīna, haumi e hui e, pai ki e.

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